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Yeah, uze iBurning Spear. It's calling the great man. Fighting for our rights. Wezwa laphana ke uKenyatta Hill ehamba neCulture. 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
0: 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different types of people that are parts of your journey sathi why saqale mfundisi wami sakhuluma ngalezo nhlobo zabantu so that umuntu azoba kwazi ukuthi emotional abe intelligent because once you 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
2: 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Yeah. Yeah. Yeah. Yeah.

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1: You won't believe what your cousin Tepo said. Which Tepo?
2: Tepo Tepo.
1: Malum Tepo's grandson.
2: Here's a Tepo.
1: Hey, bay 3.
2: Oh no, Tepo Tepo.
1: Oh, Tepo.
2: Yes. Oh. So he was telling me about how Malum Tidiso is
1: Malum Tidiso. Yeah?
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4: 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The award winning Imbizo Breakfast Show.
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4: There are two animals that God identified in

0: As a matter of fact, Jesus says he is the Lion of Judah. Not the puppy or the dog. The Lion of Judah. Not the monkey or the raccoon. The Lion. God identified himself as a lion. You better study the lion. Because he rules the universe, you know. God identified with a lion and he rules the universe. That means the lion has some qualities that he wants you to study. Here's some of the lion that's very strange. Number one, the lion is not the tallest animal in the jungle. He's not the strongest. He's not the biggest. He is not the most powerful. And he's not the most intelligent. And yet he's the leader. Tell your neighbor there's hope for you. What the lion has done is he has canceled all of your excuses for not being a leader. The color of his mane and his skin doesn't inhibit him from being a leader. His intellect, his strength. There are so many animals in the jungle more powerful than the lion. Stronger, taller, bigger, more intelligent. And yet the lion eats all of them for lunch. As a matter of fact, when the lion sees an elephant, he simply thinks lunch. Why is the lion the leader? Because of attitude. Write it down. Just attitude. Attitude comes from your belief system and it produces confidence. The lion believes that he can eat an elephant. That belief becomes the source of his confidence, and so he moves toward the elephant. The elephant is 50 times more powerful, 100 times bigger, 80 times more intelligent, 60% more powerful, and yet the lion eats him for lunch. Why? Because the lion's attitude reduces that elephant to a meal. This is why he's the leader. Leadership is 80% mentality, attitude, and 20% skill. And this is why skillful people work for those with the right attitude.
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0: All right, so this one is from Matima, all the way from Limpopo. All right, Hamsana again, Spirit of Praise, make a way. Siendabeni, ziga 7 o'clock, nozusiphe.
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6: Alright, 11 minutes after 7. 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
5: Dino was a fantastic player sportively and humanly. He gave a lot for the club. He won a lot of trophies. He gave joy to the fans. He gave joy to the club. And I think it's part of the life of a club, you know, to have some movement. So the club and him, I think, find a way for him to continue his career in another club. I was very proud to work with him, and I just want to wish him all the best for his next project.
3: Kanti ke lo yinhloko ke yona ompempe kwiSafa uAbdul Ibrahim uthi ke basalinde ukuthi ke buholo phezulu kwiSafa passes uhlelo lwemshini yelekelelo nompempe niyaziwa nge-VAR. 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
0: With regards to VAR,

0: As was mentioned previously, we've received, everybody's aware, we've received the funding from the government with regards to that, and discussions are on the way as far as the next steps are concerned. We have to get approval from the leadership, which is the National Executive Committee, and once that approval is received, then we can commence with our training session.
1: U-Ibrahim uthi ke mhlambe kungenzeka ke lolu hlelo oluqaliswe ngokuhamba kwesikhathi kuyona ke i-season.
0: Probably not. We could, if things go well, we could see VAR being introduced in the latter stages of the season. But obviously we have a VAR project team in place, and once they are ready to do their media brief, they will provide much more information as to what the next steps are, how long the next steps are going to take, and obviously when the full integration of VAR will be in our leagues. Look, that
1: ngibekelana ke zemidlalo okuthembisa ukuthi ngemva kwezindaba sika 8 ngizobuya nezinye.
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1: 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Yes.
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5: uyabona ba who wanted to bribe me those yes. ones it looks like baqhelene ne politicians so I led la campaign ngoku u president Ramaphosa say to us make sure that you register spaza shops and all but I said it doesn't help to just register spaza shops who are these people why are they here so I'm told etswana I'm probably staying with over 2 million unaccounted people.
4: Ayibo.
5: Abasebenzayo by the way baqeshwa zi businesses. And bane businesses ababantu.
4: Yeah.
5: For me as a mayor, I know that the mandate is with Home Affairs, but Home Affairs is failing us dismally. Into Home Affairs ayenzayo ubanike asylum seeker papers.
4: Yeah.
5: Permits. Lento kuthiwa you can renew it perpetually. Now they're starting to have IDs. The one who looked like the guy who looks 60 but on the ID I think he was 1995. Our sisters are marrying these people.
2: Ulalele uhlelo lohamba phambili ekuseni imbizo breakfast show kuyizwi lomzansi.
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1: 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So, inombolo 060.
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0: 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All right, 8:40 imbizo breakfast show. Sikhuluma ke no Hanif Hussein uyi mayoral candidate of the Democratic Alliance kuMasipala waseThekwini. Ngiqale ngawe today. Good morning.
3: Kuma ngikhulisa mntanani.
0: Sure, sure, khulisa.
3: What does the DA stand on illegal immigrants? I want to hear the DA comment on illegal immigrants because you are stone cold when it comes to illegal immigrants. We don't hear you saying anything about illegal immigrants.
4: The DA have always stand on the side of the law. What does the law say? You can't walk into South Africa without proper documentation and live here as if this is your home. You're a visitor. Unfortunately, our government has failed us for the last 30 years. I've been there to the borders. There is not even a fence there anymore. People are just walking across. People who are here in South Africa without proper documentation, they have to leave.
5: Uma bethi beDA nabambisana nomthetho othi umuntu akabe namadokhumenti mengene eSouth Africa. 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
4: It's not true that it is DA people giving in. Whether it's a DA person or ANC person or IFP person who is employing an undocumented immigrant is illegal, it is wrong. The fine was there for many years. The problem was, the government

0: not enforcing that law.
1: All right, 8:42, 18 away from 9. See, I'm a petrol and oil to get an amchange. Say, Nisak being a little gunshot. We appeal.
2: Yes, appeal for the police.
1: Yeah, say, I'm going to come back.
2: Yeah, I'm going to come back.
1: Sure, my brother.
2: Chapo, thanks. You know, I think that every experience in commanding, given in a bucket, I'm going to come back with this kind of magic.
1: Sure.
2: Now, I'm going to go to the chair like for your colleagues, Lindsay. 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
2: Oh no, Tabo, Tabo.
1: Oh, Tabo.
2: Yes. 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So he was telling me about how Malum Tiriso is
0: Malum Tiriso. Yeah.
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7: 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Some cases, including fat, gets deposited into this. It then forms into some particles that then block on our system. And then secondly, I've seen people building on the sewer line. Now, when there's a problem, you can intervene.
5: Sengiphethe inhlangano iForum for South Africa isicela umengameli uSiramaphosa ukuthi asuse esikhundleni loyo oyibamba likangqongqoshwe wezokuphepha kuleli uFeroz Khachalia njengoba ke bekhala ngokuthi wehlulekile ke ukubhekana nobugebengu kanye nodlame okulokhu ke liqhubeke njalo kuleli. 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
8: Knowing that powerful individuals may be involved in crime cannot become an excuse for inaction. It must become the starting point for a serious law enforcement investigation. If the minister believes that there is nothing more that can be done to address the country's crime crisis, the Forum for South Africa believes that President Ramaphosa must consider whether he's still the right person to lead the portfolio.
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2: Every powerful journey carried a lesson worth sharing. This Women's Month, we celebrated women who had broken barriers, built careers and led with purpose. We asked them to share the advice they wish they had received when they were starting out. What did young women need to know about confidence, education, leadership, failure, resilience and opportunity? Listen, learn, grow. And remember, your voice mattered, your ambition mattered, and your future was worth investing in. Her voice, her power, her impact. Because her advice could become another woman's breakthrough tomorrow. This Women's Month, we shared wisdom, inspired the next generation, and empowered women to break barriers. Her voice, her power, her impact.
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5: What happened is that South Africa and Zimbabwe concluded a memorandum of understanding in a way which establishes a framework for cooperation between correctional services in South Africa and Zimbabwe prisons and correctional services.

0: service. I must say that this is a dead such agreement with the neighboring state just this year. And it seeks to enhance bilateral cooperation, not only in terms of transfer of sentence offenders, but it also looking at strengthening information sharing, collaboration, and effective management of correctional matters. The reason why you said it's a framework is because there is still a whole lot of work to be done for this to be realized. But at least we are at a stage where countries are engaging and all of them are committed in saying how best can we work together and what format do we need for countries to say, you have my citizens, I have yours, then let's, you know, let me take, you know, my people and continue serving their sentences, you know, and in their respective countries. So that is where we are, but there's still more work to be done to that effect.
1: So how many people from Zimbabwe do we know of that are...
2: Sengiphetha unqongqoshe wamaphoyisa uSamisile Senzo Mchono osephikile izinsolo ezenziwe yiloyo oyisikhulu samaHawks KwaZulu-Natal uDina Dayalan Govender ngesikhathi kethula ubufakazi bakhe kukhomishana kamadlanga ngeledlule. 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
3: 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He believes that the commission must conduct its business without any interference, and as such, there is no way that he could have asked anyone to go and persuade Mr. Govender to go and tell lies.
2: Ukukhumbuza behamba phambili leli hora usihlalo we-NFP KwaZulu-Natal uthi khathazekile ngokuhlubuka kwenqwaba yamalungu e-NFP ayojoyina i-IFP. 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
4: You won't believe what your cousin Tepo said.
5: Which Tepo?
4: Tepo Tepo.
5: Malum Tepo's grandson. Here's a Tepo.
4: Hey, by three.
5: Oh no, Tepo Tepo.
4: Oh, Tepo.
5: Yes. Oh. So he was telling me about how Malum Tiriso is
4: Malum Tiriso.
5: Yeah?
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1: Is Kevin for outfit number 4 is Mr. Tabakale, and for outfit number 5 is Mr. Sali. May I have a question?
0: Right, khona-ke lapha nenkantolo kamantshe-ke yakhona-ke eGoli osukweni-ke lolukelwa namhlanje sikhathi-ke 23:12 emsazweni wakhe izidamzantsi u-98.0 FM sithizwa umehluko. 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
2: Relationship, you get to determine the nature of the relationship.
3: Okay, Commissioner, let me just take you a step back and then maybe you'll first of all, he knew Mr. Mahumela because of me.
2: Okay. What do you mean by that? Did you introduce Mr. Mahumela to him or Mr. Msibi to Mr. Mahumela?
3: Oh, Mr. Mahumela, actually, he was selling his car. And then Mr. Msibi wanted to know the which car is he selling. And then that's when they got to know each other. And then

0: ended up knowing him because of myself. Most of the time I will be with him when I go to see him.
1: You have got two hymns there. You'd be with who when you go to see who?
0: Okay. Sometimes I'll go with
1: below his name, exhibit bundle additional chats.
2: Yes, that's what it says.
1: File one. Not B. Just simple file one.
3: You found it?
4: No, it does say file 1B. It does say
1: I understand that it has since become 1A and 1B. I worked off one file, so I think it grew.
2: Maybe help us with the page number.
1: I don't even know if it's sequential, I fear. I'm starting at least at page 114. I understand it's 1A, page 114. And that should lend me on a sheaf of papers that reflect some conversations between Mr. Matlala and Mr. Msibi. Those are the downloaded chats.
5: And that's CJC 417.
1: CJC 417, yes.
5: Thank you.
1: Okay. Then I think we are on the same document. Mr. Matlala, they've assisted you with that.
6: Sorry, Chairperson, we're not yet there. Sorry. We're trying
1: okay.
6: to get...
1: Take your time. Take your time.
5: All right.
6: File 1, Part A, page 114.
1: That's correct, and it should have a flag reading CJC 417.
6: Because
5: are you there now, Ms.?
6: I assume I don't see a chat, but I am on page 114 and I am at the correct tab, so I will hear what's coming next to see if I can understand what we're busy with.
1: I can assure you the chats in page, the first page of 114 are not in white ink. There are no chats at 114. The pack starts at 114. Just to confirm, if you go to 115 and you have regard to what's on the screen, do you have the same?
0: Yes. I do have.
1: You have it, Mr. Matlala. Miss Van der Heever, I have 115 on the screen. Is that what you have in your file?
6: Yes, indeed.
1: Okay. Then I think we found each other. Mr. Matlala, I would like to refer you in this file to page 120.

0: And I'm looking at chapter number 5. There is an attachment there. It's titled Aircraft Purchase Agreement. And if you stay with this file and go to page 127, that is the printed.
1: So did you identify whose chairs these are?
0: Yeah, I thought I did, Chair, but for the record, for avoidance of doubt.
1: I might have missed it. I'm sorry.
0: It's chats between Mr. Msibi and Mr. Jothan Msibi and Mr. Matala, and as appears at page 115. Thank you, Chair. We were at page 120, Mr. Matala, and that agreement, that attachment is in your file as page 127. I see it's an aircraft purchase agreement, and I have checked, but it's dated the 21st of October 2020, if you go to the back of it. And this, it would appear, was you received from Mr. Msibi. Mr. Msibi sent to you, not that you sent. Correct?
2: We are on 127 now.
0: Yes, you see the document at 127?
2: Yes, I see it.
0: Now let's go back to 120.
2: Yes, I'm on 120.
0: At 120, looking at chat number 5, there is that document in a green box that says aircraft purchase agreement. I'm saying

0: That is that document printed off.
1: Yes.
0: Okay. Perhaps before then I ask you the question, just so to orientate ourselves, the church appearing on the left in sort of a white or grayish border are supposed to be chats from you, and the ones appearing on the right in green are supposed to be chats you received.
1: Okay.
0: That's how we read the document. So on that basis, it would appear that you received this agreement from Mr. Msibi.
1: Okay.
0: Now, what was this agreement about? It was about purchasing it was about a purchased aircraft.
2: Right, uqhubeka ke na ke lana ke commissioner ke kamadlanga njoba kiphenya ngentsolo zokuqhambukela ekusebenzeni kwawo lana ke amaphoyisa lentsolo ke senziwa ke lawo Lieutenant General Ntanta Mkhwanazi mkhuzi wamaphoyisa ke sifundazweni sakwaZulu Natal. 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
1: CB with a question must I send the Nedbank one do you know do you recall what the conversation is about here
2: I think this has to do with that proof of sorry Commissioner, and now I'm confused also. That payment, was it from Mr. Msibi or from Mr. Maumela?
1: Well, I don't even know if there's been a payment.
2: No, there is proof of payments. I show them here.
1: Perhaps let's take it a step at a time. I'm looking at this particular message. It says, which reads, must I send the Nedbank one? I don't know what the one is. I thought you might recall. It comes from Mr. Msibi to you.
2: Yes, I see it, but also I'm confused. I do not
1: know. Okay.
2: Yes.
1: Let's continue then. Perhaps it might get clearer. Your response follows a chat form. And you say, Nedbank is proof of payment. That's what I wanted to show.
2: Yes.
1: Okay. What proof of payment was this? Do you have any recollection? No?
2: Isn't it the proof of payment that I... They are here in the bundles. The net bank proof of payment.
1: I don't know. I'm not a participant in this chat, and I'm asking you, to the extent that you can recall.
2: The problem, this thing happened in 2022. I also don't recall, so I'm trying to get some help. So maybe I don't know, Commissioner.
1: Okay.
2: I don't know.
1: So because I think then chat six perhaps might help you and I understand better, because at chat six you say. This one is the account Morgan sent to deposit money to. So then my reading of it is this, these are details of a bank account you are providing to Mr. Msibi and saying that this is where, according to Morgan, the money must, the deposit must be made.
3: Just for identification, I think you said chat six, it's five.
1: Oh, chat five. I'm running ahead. Yes.
3: The one that says this one is the account Morgan sent to deposit.
1: That's quite correct.
3: Yes, yes.
1: I ran ahead. It's chat five. I'm sorry, Mr. Matala, for confusing you. It's chat five. So you clarify that this is the account Morgan sent to deposit money to. You see
2: yes.
1: that?
2: Yes, I see.
1: So it would suggest that Morgan says pay the deposit into this account. That's what is said here.
2: If you can check the proof of payments, Morgan is the one who sent money, not the other way around.
1: I'm dealing with the words I'm looking at.
2: The words are confusing even myself. It wouldn't make sense because if you go back and check the proof of payments, you see Mr. Khoza is the recipient and Mr. Maumela is the one who sent money. So it cannot, so

0: You are saying to Mr. Msibi, this is the account Morgan says to deposit the money into. You say those words.
1: No,
0: I can interpret them for you.
1: No, it says this one is the account Morgan sent to deposit money. Yeah, I see. Yeah.
0: Yes.
1: Commissioner, I don't know. I don't want to lie to you.
2: And it's you talking, Mr. Matlala, so you should be able to tell us what you were saying.
1: From what we discussed, it must be that it's either I sent an account number to Maumela to pay to Mr. Msibi. I will assume that is what happened here.
0: That wouldn't dovetail with that, because you are suggesting Mr. Maumela paying Mr. Msibi, but what you are saying here is it should be the other way around.
1: Maybe it's my English. I was supposed to say Mr. Maumela. You know, it's very difficult for me to justify something that I don't even remember. So,
0: okay,
1: working on here is just assumptions.
3: Sorry, Mr. Matlala. You should please wait until Ms. Silo is done. Don't speak over her. We'll have problems with the transcript.
1: Okay, thank you, Chairperson.
0: Thank you, Chair. And I too, at times, I think I'm guilty of that. So I'll take the chair's caution as well. Let's see if we can. You and I can understand what you meant then by following these chats. Chat 6, you then, at the bottom of page 122, you say it's FNB. I take it it's FNB account.
1: Yeah, I see it.
0: So you are informing Mr. Msibi about an FNB account, if we read it together with chat 5, into which the deposit must be made, and that you got this detail from Mr. Morgan. Would that be a reasonable interpretation, at least?
1: It cannot be, because I remember even this period, it was during Mr. Msibi's wedding, and he paid money to my account for the security there by the venue. So there is money that Mr. Msibi paid to my account for the wedding. So I think this is something different.
0: Yes, it's not paying you, it's paying...
1: No, it's paying me. This can be... There's a date here, Commissioner. It's easy to verify this. We just go to the bank statements. We can verify.
0: I thought this is a payment, I don't know from who to who, but between Mr. Msibi and Mr. Maumela. How do you get into the equation now?
1: No, I'm saying I know during this period Mr. Msibi paid money to my account.
0: Yes.
1: And we have a date here. I'm saying for us to prove that is to go to the bank statements and check the dates. Then we will see that it's either a day after or the same day the money was paid to my account.
0: So you say he was paying for a wedding. I thought you said...
1: Security. Yeah,
0: security.
1: Yes.
0: This might just help us then. Let's get it out of the way. If we go to page 116, the very first chat at page 116, titled Wedding Package 2022.

0: You say just deposit 350K. I'll take care of the rest, Baba. You see that? To which he responds, at chat 3, will do tomorrow.
1: Okay, Commissioner, this is the account that I was trying to say that money was paid to Makana. I see there is, before that, there is also a account number, if you can see. Before the just deposit 350K, there's an FNB account.
0: Sorry, please say that again.
1: I'm saying just before you go to this chat where I said to him, just deposit 350K, I'll take care of the rest. Before that, there is an account number that I sent to him. Yes.
0: So then this I brought us here to show you the payment and the conversation about payment for the services at the wedding. This is this conversation.
1: Yes.
0: Okay. So when he says we'll do tomorrow, he means I will do to the account number you have provided.
1: Yes.
0: Okay. Now if we go back then to what we're trying to understand what you meant when you, at page 122, that payment cannot then be for your services at the wedding because it's settled.
1: Yes.
0: It has now to have to be for something else. And you introduce, as I indicated at chat 6, that is an FNB account that Morgan sent for the money to be deposited into.
1: Do we have
0: you see that the distinction between the two?
1: Yes, it completely makes sense. But
0: okay.
1: Do we have an account number for this FNB?
0: Well, you haven't written it down here. However, there is an FNB at page 154. And then I don't know if you'll help us. You'll be able to help us because will you remember if I show you? If you go to page 154, there is an account confirmation letter, but that is for a company, PTY Limited there, with the account number. It's an FNB one, but I am not sure if it relates to the FNB account that you reference here at page 122.
1: Yes, I see it, but I don't know this company. I don't know this company.
0: Okay. Let's see if we can get clarified. As a matter of interest, if we go to page 123, chat 45 and 456, and overleaf at 124, chat 1. That seems to be pictures of a blue, fancy-looking vehicle. And at chat 2, is that the name we're trying to pronounce? I dare not. At page 124. Chat 2.
1: 124, yes.
0: Chat 2, you wrote that Pagani. Is that the vehicle whose pictures appear before the name of Pagani?
1: Yes, I see it.
0: Okay. Now, I say, is this the sports car that you are suggesting Mr. Msibi wanted to buy?
1: Not wanted to buy. He was looking for a buyer, Mr. Maumela. He wanted Mr. Msibi to get him a buyer.
0: Oh, I see. This is the vehicle.
1: Yes.
0: I was hoping you will call the name of that vehicle again.
1: Yes, it's Pagani.
0: And it's got a second word, Mr. Matlala, please. Aira. Sorry, ma'am? Aira. Oh, okay. I dare not pronounce it back. Thanks for the assistance, Ms. van der Heffer. Then it appears again at 125. It's still blue. I take it is the same car. And what I want to get to is page 1. Apologies, I lost my place for a second there. 179.

0: page 179.
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1: sending that proof of payment, but I see that I did send that proof of payment.
2: Thank you, Mr. Thank you, commissioners. So you concluded that Mr. Msibi would have an interest in this proof of payment, and that's why you shared them with him? Is that a fair understanding, or am I misunderstanding you?
1: I wanted to comment, but I said it will be an assumption, because I will think maybe Mr. Msibi asked him and Mr. Maumela, they had some other businesses which I was not aware of, and then he wanted, Mr. Maumela wanted me to show him that he paid that money. I don't know.
2: I'm more interested in what either one of them said to you about sharing the proof of payment.
1: I do not remember even that thing happening, Commissioner, so I cannot answer that.
2: So you are saying you could potentially have just woken up one morning and said it might be a good idea to share this proof of payment with one of them?
1: Commissioner,
2: You wouldn't know, you don't remember.
1: So what was your question?
2: My question is, you could very well have woken up one cold morning and decided you are going to share this piece of information and give the proof of payment.
1: It cannot be like that. Okay. For me to do that, someone must have asked me to do that.
2: Okay. So at least one of them asked you to do that. So
1: of
2: you
1: course,
2: received
1: yes.
2: the proof of payment from
1: yes.
2: one of them and you shared with the other.
1: Yes.
2: And you are saying it's because either one of them would have asked you.
1: Of course, yes.
2: Okay. That makes logical sense. Now, I would like to refer us to Commissioner Baloyi, you. Okay. Can we go to... There are so many file ones here. I'm going to try and describe. File one, exhibit bundle, additional chats. That's what it should read on your spine. No. There's still part A, part B, still file one. It just reads file one. But it must have below his name, exhibit bundle additional chats.
3: Yes, that's what it says.
2: File one, not B. Just simple file one.
4: You found it?
5: No, it does say file one B. Oh
2: no, I understand that it has since become 1A and 1B. I worked off one file, so I think it grew.
3: Maybe help us with the page number.
2: I don't even know if it's sequential, I fear. I'm starting at least at page 114. I understand it's 1A, page 114. And that should lend me on a sheaf of papers that reflect some conversations between Mr. Matlala and Mr. Msibi. Those are the downloaded chats.
6: And that's CJC 417.
2: CJC 417, yes.
6: Thank you.
2: Okay. Then I think we are on the same document. Mr. Matlala, they've assisted you with that.
7: Sorry, Chairperson, we're not yet there. Sorry. We're trying
2: okay.
7: to get...
2: Take your time. Take your time.
6: All right, all right.
7: File 1, Part A, page 114.
2: That's correct, and it should have a flag reading CJC 417.
6: Are you there now, Ms.?
7: I assume I don't see a chat, but I am on page 114 and I am at the correct tab, so I will hear what's coming next to see if I can understand what we're busy with.
2: I can assure you the chats in page, the first page of 114 are not in white ink. There are no chats at 114. The pack starts at 114.

0: to confirm, if you go to 115 and you have regard to what's on the screen, do you have the same?
1: Yes, I do have.
0: You have it, Mr. Matlala. Ms. van der Heever, I have 115 on the screen. Is that what you have in your file?
2: Yes, indeed.
0: Okay. Then I think we found each other. Mr. Matlala, I would like to refer you in this file to page 120.

0: And I'm looking at chapter number 5. There is an attachment there. It's titled Aircraft Purchase Agreement. And if you stay with this file and go to page 127, that is the printed.
1: So did you identify whose chairs these are?
0: Yeah, I thought I did, Chair, but for the record, for avoidance of doubt.
1: I might have missed it. I'm sorry.
0: It's chats between Mr. Msibi and Mr. Jothan Msibi and Mr. Matlala. And as appears at page 115. Thank you, Chair. We were at page 120, Mr. Matlala, and that attachment is in your file as page 127. I see it's an aircraft purchase agreement, and I have checked, but it's dated the 21st of October 2020. If you go to the back of it. And this, it would appear, was you received from Mr. Msibi. Mr. Msibi sent to you, not that you sent. Correct?
2: We are on 127 now.
0: Yes, you see the document at 127?
2: Yes, I see it.
0: Now let's go back to 120.
2: Yes, I'm on 120.
0: At 120, looking at chat number 5, there is that document in a green box that says aircraft purchase agreement. I'm saying that is that document.
2: Okay.
0: Printed off.
2: Yes.
0: Okay.

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1: 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It must become
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4: La KwaZulu Natal. Ngiyathokoza ukuba kulomhlangano. Nansi ngahambe. Okay, mhlambe akafuna ukuhamba isa. Okay, there you go. Thank you very much. The previous speaker it had touch a bit on the chapter 9s. I am coming from one of those chapter 9s, an important chapter 9 in this gathering, because this is the chapter 9 that the women sitting here in the women of 1956 fought for. Bayilwela ukuthi kube khona

i-commission ezobuka ukuthuthuka nokufezeka kokulingana ngobulili. We are proud to say we exist because of the women sitting here. Thank you. Thank you. You will find the establishment of the Commission for Gender Equality in the Constitution of the Republic. You go to section 187, that is where you'll find that the Commission for Gender Equality was established to promote respect for gender equality, the protection, the development, and the attainment of gender equality in the country. We then also have that empowers us to do our work, an act that is this CGE Act number 39 of 1996. We are born again in my presentation is fagile sathi uma bracket amended because izinto ziyashintsha nathi we find that as years go on we need to amend our act sikwazi ukuthi si respond accordingly. But that act gives us the powers to function. And most of the powers we do e-monitoring, we investigate, we research, we educate, we lobby. We advise Parliament, both Parliament in the province but also national, and we report on issues that are concerning gender equality. Not only that, we also make sure that we monitor the compliance to the regional and international conventions that South Africa has acceded to. Yasayina yayibophezela, one of those will be the sustainable development goals. It's part of the work that we do to see that South Africa is also iyangena ukuthi ibone ukuthi by 1930 how far are we with the implementation of the SDGs. We are further empowered, importantly, by the act that is called PEPUDA, which is the promotion of equality and prevention of unfair discrimination. That act helps us to ensure that we are able to assist complainants when they need to be going to the equality courts. We also, it empowers us to conduct investigations and make recommendations regarding persistent contraventions of PEPUDA. And we also are empowered by the Bill of Rights that in under the Constitution, which enshrines the rights of all people to the democratic values of human dignity, equality, and freedom. The ultimate goal and obligation of the CGE is to strengthen constitutional democracy to achieve gender equality. Our vision, which is the vision of the country, which is the vision of, I believe, all citizens of this country, is a society free from all forms of gender oppression and inequality. Our mission is to promote, protect, monitor, evaluate gender equality through research, public education, policy development, legislative initiatives, effective monitoring, and litigation. I want just to mention one thing on litigation. You might have noted that the new act lay esibizwa nge parental leave, parental act. We as the CGE were one of the people that took that when it was still the maternity leave. We took it to for South African law reform so that we can be able to balance all genders. Kungabi maternity leave ube umama kuphela okwazi ukuhlala. Uma nizokhumbula, obaba were only given 3 if not 5 days of paternity leave. But with the new law, now it's called parental leave, the 4 months the parents they are able to share. Angahlala omunye 3 months, omunye ahlale 1 month, depending on their needs. So that is the power of the litigation powers that we have. We are invited here today. We ask Ben Tenzosha is also on the agenda by your parental leave. Aba siyethemba bahlalela ukukhanda imoto, akahlala ubaba inyanga yonke akhanda imoto, uyahlala akwazi ukuthi alekelelane noma. We are invited here today. Okay. There's a question at enforcement. This is a figure given. This is a colleague invite her as the CGE next time. This is a Kuluma Nale Act and its enforcement. We are invited here today to speak on the 2021

elections that the Commission for Gender Equality monitored. We do monitor all elections. We've been monitoring elections since our establishment. In particular, the 2021 elections are important that we are talking about them today because those are local government elections, and we are talking about them in preparation for the upcoming local government elections. So the objective of this presentation is to assess the extent to which the 2021 elections advanced women's political representation and participation. It is to place KwaZulu-Natal at the center of the analysis using national and provincial evidence for that comparison. We are also here to distinguish between women's presence in the elected office and their access to viable routes into the political power. We want to read the findings as questions of political systems, institutions, parties, communities, and gendered power, not women's individual readiness. The 2021 elections marked the first clear reversal in women's local government since 2011. I want to start by mentioning that in 2021, women voters constituted approximately 55% of all registered voters, right? 55% abantu bayo vota laphaya ngo 2021 kwakungabesifazane. I want to mention that but women representation among the elected councillors after the Ulaoma elections declined. Women babe baningi ukuyovota kodwa abakhethiwe in the councillor positions kwa decline. I want also to mention ukuthi more or the worst picture was even in the ward councillors. Angithi sine PR councillor, sibe nama ward councillor. Lapha kuma ward councillor, I will speak a bit more on that with presentation, but as a way of introduction, sibe na only 15% of women representation. Ekutheni ekugcineni baze bakhethwe babe ngamakhansela akuma ward. The concern is not simply that women remain below 50%. The concern is that progress reversed in 2021. You will see in the presentation that in 2006, we had 40% of women representation. Uma sikhuluma nge women presentation, sikhuluma la bantu abami ngabakhethiwe bangene ekhundleni. So in 2006, there was 40% women representation. 2011 yathi ukwehla, 2016 yanyuka to 41%, drastically in 2021 sashona phansi to 37%. We are asking ourselves ukuthi kwenzakaleni. As I said, women in KZN ward seats was only 15%, and men in ward seats were 85%.

the whole provinces. Then the comparison ka KZN is that we actually recorded the lowest proportion of women ward councillors out of all the other provinces in the 2021 elections. Iyakhuluma ukuthi siya go vota ngomhla ka 4 sizohamba kanjani. Ukungena ke lapha ya ekubene i representative khona PR and khona i ward representation, right? So when we looked at the proportional representation elections or appointments, we understand that the party submits its ranked candidate list. Party leadership in that has greater control over the candidate selection and placement. And also the legal framework explicitly requires gender equality to be considered in the PR candidate selection, right? So there women have historically fared better as opposed to the ward representation. There under ward representation, candidates will contest for their specific geographical wards. Mina nje labaya enanda, ngizosukuma nje ngifuna ukuba ikhansela lakuphi laseNanda, which is opposed to the PR system, right? So local nomination contests can be highly competitive, but importantly, which is one of the things that we are also working at as the CGE, is that the Municipal Structures Act does not impose gender requirement on ward candidate selection. And this is where the largest gender gap is concentrated. In Joba Sishilo Obozi, we only had 15% in 2021. Equal numbers of women on the combined party list, this is important to mention, equal numbers of women on a combined party list do not automatically produce equal access to the ward power. In 2011, siyabona 17% in terms of women representation in the KZN ward seats, which fell after the improved 2016. 2021, the result erased the improvement that we saw between 2011 and 2016. There's a lot that each political party, each community need to really engage and prepare as we're moving to the next coming local government elections. And this takes me to speak on the pipeline matters. How do people get prepared to get into these positions? How do women, are they ready to be in the positions? Our report, when it's analyzed, it points to a recurring pattern where we see women more likely to appear on the PR list than the ward list. We see also party structures that have greater control over the party list, making gender balance a bit more feasible. But ward nominations depend more heavily on local dynamics, but also we believe community acceptance and internal contest. The result is a pipeline problem. Women may be present in the party system, but are less likely to reach the most contested local seats. We believe that this is a structural question. It is not a question of whether women are ready for leadership or not. It's a structural question. Here are women sitting in this room. Here are SRC members, young women that are ready for leadership. But the question is the structure, are the structural and the environment ready for and conducive for women to be able to be in those positions? We believe that the gap in terms of the ward appointments or the women in the ward contestations is actually a number of interlocked factors. There are political factors, there are institutional factors, there are social factors, and there are community factors. It is important to highlight the issue of the community.

0: community affect us. If you look at the political and institutional, we see inconsistent application of party gender policies and quotas. There's political parties that are totally silent on gender policies or even the gender quotas. There's political parties that are very clear and they do speak. When we analyze their manifestos, they were even saying whether it's 50-50. Others are saying it's a zebra, a stripe a system. But there are political parties that are just mum. And that is a political and institutional gap. Women may receive less political support, infrastructure, and resources. This is also something that our research has also analyzed, that where a woman has came forward to say, I am standing, we don't...
1: Right. Yes, wage. Commissioner Gale Perugling and Goblil. Yan challenge agi nan ban bifazan. Yeah. Abonje glende awale yob nengi. Niyo vota. Egu stand in. Icon. I representation. 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
4: Knowing that powerful individuals may be involved in crime cannot become an excuse for inaction. It must become the starting point for a serious law enforcement investigation. If the minister believes that there is nothing more that can be done to address the country's crime crisis, the Forum for South Africa believes that President Ramaphosa must consider whether he's still the right person to lead the portfolio.
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5: 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Overcrowding is a consequence of broader systemic challenges, including delays in the criminal justice system, a growing remand detainee population, infrastructure constraints, and the persistent personnel shortage in correctional facilities.
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3: 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I want a security guard as a government. 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
7: Know where to collect your card you can dial *120*355# this will give you an indication of which is the nearest store sites to collect your Post Bank black card your funds will continue to be paid it's only the access of the funds that will be interrupted until you have collected the postbank black card.
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0: that powerful individuals may be involved in crime cannot become an excuse for inaction. It must become the starting point for a serious law enforcement investigation. If the minister believes that there is nothing more that can be done to address the country's crime crisis, the Forum for South Africa believes that President Ramaphosa must consider whether he's still the right person to lead the portfolio.
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5: Similapa on the shoulders of more than 20,000 women, strong women who were feisty women in 1956, and indeed that baton has been given to us as women of today.
6: So we celebrate their courage, their commitment, their determination, and their passion to ensure that women are free, women are equal, women are emancipated, women are free from gender violence. We also celebrate all the women through the generations, including the present generation.
2: SA Drive, Kuyizwi lomzansi,

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2: take this opportunity quickly to welcome everybody who is here including our dignitaries. I want to start off with the Minister of Tourism Patricia de Lille who will be delivering the keynote address at the later
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3: present members of the media ladies and gentlemen a very good morning today gives us an opportunity not only to celebrate tourism but also to confront an important question how do we grow tourism how do we make it more competitive and how do we ensure that more South Africans benefit from it that question sits at the heart of this year's theme growing South Africa's tourism sector in the digital era of course the theme draws from the global world tourism day theme namely digital agenda and artificial intelligence to redesign tourism. So for KwaZulu-Natal, this cannot simply be a conversation about technology. The modern traveler discovers destinations differently. People search online, they compare experiences, they read reviews, they watch content, and increasingly use digital platforms to plan, to book, and pay for their journeys. KwaZulu-Natal already has the product, as the video that was just played showed us. We have a coastline, we have wildlife, the Okhanhlanga Drakensberg, the Midlands

0: younger, our battlefields, cultural and heritage experiences, major events, townships and rural communities. Our challenge is to ensure that the world can find it, can access it, and book it and experience it.
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3: 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They informed the police that they were waiting for the arresting vehicle to deliver another AK.
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0: The numbers give us reason to act. The numbers that were announced by the program director. The latest statistics from South Africa figures reinforce this challenge. Between January and June this year, almost 1.5 million international tourists arrived through South Africa's three major international airports, representing a growth of 5.7% year on year. However, King Shaka International Airport recorded 12,433 international tourist arrivals compared with 20,218 during the same period last year. We went down a little bit, which challenges us to up our game. So these figures do not represent all international tourists visiting KwaZulu-Natal, because many enter through Johannesburg or Cape Town before traveling to our province. But the message is clear. South Africa's international tourism market is growing, and KwaZulu-Natal must capture a greater share of that growth. That means strengthening destination marketing, air access and connectivity, improving on it, while ensuring that our tourism offering remains competitive. Africa and regional integration plays a very critical role in this regard. For example, our African markets are particularly important. Among the five African markets highlighted

at. In the latest statistics, Zimbabwe remains the strongest for King Shaka, while direct arrivals from Zambia, Malawi, Ghana, and Nigeria remain relatively small. We need to grow those figures. So there is considerable room for growth. This aligns directly with the National Tourism Month proposition of, and I quote, tourism without borders, unquote, and the principle that a connected region is a competitive region. So the hosting of the SADC Summit here in KwaZulu-Natal provides a timely opportunity for us to demonstrate what regional integration can mean for tourism. As leaders from across Southern Africa gather in our province, we are reminded that tourism does not stop at national borders. Strong regional cooperation, improved air and road connectivity, and easier movement between our countries can actually open new tourism market destinations. So for KwaZulu-Natal, this is an opportunity to strengthen our visibility within the region, grow arrivals from African source markets, and position the province as an important gateway for tourism, trade and investment. This speaks directly to the Tourism Month proposition. A connected region is a more competitive region. How do we then make digital growth inclusive? But connectivity is no longer only about aircraft and roads. It is also digital. A small tourism operator in KwaZulu-Natal should be discoverable by a traveler in Johannesburg, in Harare, in Lagos, in London, or Mumbai in India. Our accommodation establishments, our tour guides, township experiences, community tourism enterprises, and emerging attractions must become increasingly visible, searchable, and bookable. Artificial intelligence and digital platforms can help us understand markets, reach travelers more effectively, and connect businesses directly with consumers. But technology must reduce barriers to entry, not create new ones. For KwaZulu-Natal, this means ensuring that tourism growth reaches beyond established tourism nodes and creates opportunities and communities across the province. There is also a necessity for us to focus on domestic tourism because it remains critical. At the same time, we must not overlook the South African traveler. Tourism Month encourages South Africans to take a short left, discover hidden gems, and explore their own country. September is also Heritage Month, giving us an opportunity to connect travel with extraordinary cultural and historical heritage. We want South Africans not simply to visit KwaZulu-Natal, but to discover more of KwaZulu-Natal, travel further across the province, and support local businesses along the way. And while KwaZulu-Natal proudly hosts this national launch, we support the call for South Africans to discover the Bongo as well, to discover the Free State, to discover the Northwest, and every other province of our country as a focus of this year's campaign. Our provinces do not need to compete for the same visitor. We need to grow the market together. We need to encourage South Africans to travel more frequently, stay longer, and experience more of their own country. We need to turn tourism into economic growth as well. Ultimately, ladies and gentlemen, Tourism Month cannot be measured only by campaigns and visitor numbers. It must be measured by whether businesses grow, whether jobs are created, and whether emerging enterprises enter the tourism economy, and whether communities

0: actually benefit from the assets around them. The digital era gives us powerful new tools to achieve this. But technology is only a means, not the destination. So for KwaZulu-Natal, growing South Africa's tourism sector in the digital era must mean using technology to achieve the following: to grow markets, to open opportunities, to support businesses, and to create jobs. That is the tourism economy that we must build. And that is why KwaZulu-Natal is proud to be part of this national conversation, not only as a destination with extraordinary tourism assets, but as a province committed to building a tourism sector that is connected, that is inclusive, that is competitive, that is capable of creating meaningful economic opportunities for all our people. I thank you for listening to me.
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1: brothers and sisters when I in Durban and as ministers we are meeting with their ministers and then on the weekend you're going to welcome all the heads of states that is going to be here in your beautiful province and so of course we look forward to welcome the heads of states we look forward to welcome delegates from all over SADC to still demonstrate that we are not xenophobic.
2: Yes.
1: We are here to welcome our brothers and sisters from the SADC region that is all joining us here today. Because we are talking about 16 different destinations within the region. And when I heard now that even here in the restaurant, they're going to have the different foods from Tanzania, from all over, and we must direct the delegates also to tell them that they can come and save their own food here at this restaurant. So, I think between SAT and Elder, they wrote a book, but I'm going to summarize it because I don't want to keep us here the whole day and just zone in on some of the issues, but we will distribute the full book to you, chapter 1, chapter 2, Tandi, chapter 3. Because my message today is, before we ask the world to discover South Africa, we must continue to encourage South Africa to discover their own country. And before we speak about millions of international arrivals, we must speak to our own people about taking a weekend away in our own country. It's your country. Come and enjoy your country. Because when every South African travel in our country, it's a contribution to our economy. And because in the first half of this year, in the last 6 months, we had 21.2 million overnight stays from our domestic market in our country. Because domestic tourism matters. It is not just a secondary part of our tourism, it's the bedrock of our tourism. And of course, this is Tourism Month. And yesterday I was fortunate to be with the President when we launched the electronic travel authorization. It's a big game changer for tourism. I was the happiest person there yesterday. Because, like the President said, the importance of growth in the tourism sector. But we've got digital at last. We don't digital still about the fourth industrial revolution. We are doing it. The application for a visa to come to our country has been so simplified. You make one application, you get one answer, and you get your answer within 24 hours. 24 hours you get an answer. There's no need for you to go to any South African mission or embassy around the world. No need. Because in big places like China, where we've only got a consulate in Shanghai, an embassy in Beijing, those people had to travel to go there. An ambassador, the better when he was in India, you will know, people had to travel to New Delhi to come and apply. No more, no more. Comfort of your home, you can do it. And I know people raise concerns about

0: the balance of welcoming lawful travelers into our country, balance it with the security needs of our country. We're so proud of the system that we've designed because it was designed by South Africans. It was designed by South African Revenue Services. It was designed by young, innovative, young people in our country. And they made sure that we kept the right balance between security and getting people to come to our country with ease.
1: Zinyeke zazinto ke lezi ethekeza hlalo ka uyena ke lapha umama ke uPatricia de Lille yena ke lapha uminister kakhulukazi ke wezokuvakasha ithula na ke inkulumo ke yosuku njengoba ke bethula 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
4: The suspects want police officers to drive off because the occupants of those vehicles were going to shoot at them. They informed the police that they were waiting for the racing vehicle to deliver another AK-47 rifle for a cash intended robbery which was planned for Tuesday, 25th of August. Police indeed sped off but found themselves under heavy gunfire from the occupants of the two vehicles. The presence of several community members prevented police from returning fire to avoid calamity. Instead, police drove tactically until they found refuge at a police station. The two arrested suspects sustained gunshot wounds, rushed to hospital under heavy police guard. Anyone with information regarding the whereabouts of the suspects is urged to report the matter to the nearest police station or call Crime Stop number 0800-10111. Tip-offs can also be relayed via the MySAPS app.
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6: We'd like to commemorate all women who have done the most to bring our country here. We want to celebrate the women who marched in 1956 and in 2026 where we celebrate 70 years. We'd like to thank you for all that you've done, sacrifices and the achievements that you've done so far. As the department, we continue to advocate and also empower women during this month and for the rest of the year.
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2: Know where to collect your card. You can dial *120*355#. This will give you an indication of which is the nearest store sites to collect your Postbank Black Card. Your funds will continue to be paid. It's only the accessing of the funds that will be interrupted until you have collected the Postbank Black Card.
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1: Every powerful journey carried a lesson worth sharing. This Women's Month, we celebrated women who had broken barriers, built careers, and led with purpose. We asked them to share the advice they wish they had received when they were starting out. What did young women need to know about confidence, education, leadership, failure, resilience, and opportunity? Listen, learn, grow. And remember, your voice mattered, your ambition mattered, and your future was worth investing in. Her voice, her power, her impact. Because her advice could become another woman's breakthrough tomorrow. This Women's Month, we shared wisdom, inspired the next generation, and empowered women to break barriers. Her voice, her power, her impact.
2: Izwi loMzansi, yizwa umehluko. 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
7: Honestly, Richards Bay is one of those teams that when you play against, it's a difficult team to play against, to be honest. But yes, we give them the respect, but we also have our plan, we have our objectives. So we know what to expect from them. And trust me, we prepared very well for them. We prepared very well. I think this season, we need a different mission of saying the games that we need to collect points are such games. I think that the importance of for us to stay on top and we must win these games, not mainly focus on the big games, but on these games that when one is not in a good frame of mind, taking it lightly. But now the attitude has changed. This is a big game.
1: Imidlalo yeBetway Premiership izobuyela enkundleni namhlanje kusihlwa ngemidlalo emine yona ke ezodlala noma ke emibili yona ke ezodlala lapha ngesikhathi esifanayo sika 7:30. 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
8: Right, you know, every league has its specificity and we don't have to think that because you come from Europe that it will be easy. Here the PSL is a good level, there is a speed, there is a impact. Organized a team, so yeah, I think the level is high, and I'm sure he will integrate quickly. But like I said, yeah, we have to help him to integrate quickly the environment. You know, it's not easy when you come from 10,000 or 15,000 kilometer to a new environment, and for us. We have to really to be cautious and to create the right environment for him to express himself in the team and definitely to help us, you know, because he is definitely good quality, you know.
1: Ukwamanje indaba zezemidlalo angiyibekelanga ukuthembisa ukuthi emva kwa 5 nizobuya nezinye.
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1: 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We discuss politics.
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0: 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We are loving all we said to us and the jazz is on double. It's like, oh, the taste of a dog.
1: Yeah.
0: Which is because you have no seafood.
1: I was with the taste of a dog.
0: Yeah,
1: 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Who are you? I'm going to go to the house. 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
2: National government can pool technical capacity to metros and to local municipalities. It is therefore important that the system we develop address all of that. They will need particular skills, and if we work through this shared service model, we'll be able to provide those services.
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3: The suspects want police officers to drive off because the occupants of those vehicles were going to shoot at them. They informed the police that they were waiting for the very same vehicle to deliver another AK-47 rifle for a cash in transit robbery which was planned for Tuesday, 25th of August. Police indeed sped off but found themselves under heavy gunfire from the occupants of the two vehicles. The presence of several community members prevented police from returning fire to avoid calamity. Instead, police drove tactically until they found refuge at a police station. The two arrested suspects sustained gunshot wounds, rushed to hospital under heavy police guard. Anyone with information regarding the whereabouts of the suspects is urged to report the matter to the nearest police station or call Crime Stop number 0600-1001. Tip-offs can also be relayed via the MySAPS app.
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4: Noma kanjani?
3: Yeah.
0: It's a new job.
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0: new job.
2: All Blacks prepare to do the
0: haka. It's a new job. Traffic update. 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
6: 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Waita! So in a tour? It's elf cover! Yeah, MTN! Device insurance! It's a small alley! Gay, nagu MTN.co.za. 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

0: 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And indeed, that baton has been given to us as women of today.
1: So we celebrate their courage, their commitment, their determination, and their passion to ensure that women are free, women are equal, women are emancipated, women are free from gender violence. We also celebrate all the women through the generations, including the present generation.
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0: 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That depends yabo. 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
0: Exactly. 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
1: Makubande kakhulu nje akayicaki.
0: Yes, akanankinga. 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
3: Obviously, Richards Bay is one of those teams that when you play against, it's a difficult team to play against, to be honest. But yes, we give them the respect, but we also have our plan, we have our objectives. So we know what to expect from them. And trust me, we prepared very well for them. We prepared very well. I think this season, we're in a different mission of saying the games that we need to collect points are such games. I think that the importance of for us to stay on top and what we must win these games, not mainly focus on the big games, but on these games that when one is not in a good frame of mind, taking it lightly. But now the attitude has changed. This is a big game.
2: Anti imidlalo yeBetway Premiership izobuyela enkundleni khona namhlanje kusihlwa ngemidlalo ke emini yonke ke izodlala ngesikhathi esifanayo sika half past 7. 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
4: Very right. You know, every league has its specificity, and we don't have to think that because you come from Europe that it will be easy. Here the PSL is a good level, there is a speed, there is a impact, organized a team. So yeah, I think the level is high, and I'm sure he will integrate quickly. But like I said, we have to help him to integrate quickly the environment. You know, it's not easy when you come from 10,000 or 15,000 kilometers to a new environment, and for us, we have to really to be cautious and to create the right environment for him to express himself in the team, and definitely to help us, you know, because he is definitely good quality, you know.
2: Kanti ngeminye ke imidlalo yayo ke iBetway Premiership yakhona namhlanje, Kruger United izotholana phezulu neDurban City kuthi iswelele FC sona sihlale neChippa United. 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
2: It was clear the allegation was brought to our attention. It has to be reported to IPED by the police. We commenced the investigation immediately and we obviously during the course of the investigation found certain inconsistencies. Inconsistencies in relation to the version of the police, matters that the suspects were allegedly wanted on. And this was brought to the attention of the National Prosecuting Authority with the evidence that we've gathered during the course of the investigation which led to a decision by the prosecutors to prosecute these individuals. Hence, they were charged and they appeared in court at the last appearance at Montezuma and it's now been postponed to the regional court from the magistrate's court to the 1st of October this year.
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4: National government can pool technical capacity to metros and to local municipalities. It is therefore important that the system we develop address all of that. They will need particular skills, and if we work through this shared service model, we'll be able to provide those services.
1: Ziyaguqake lamlaleli. 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

0: 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Some cases, including fat, gets deposited into this. It then forms into some particles that then block on our system. And then secondly, I've seen people building on the sewer line. Now, when there's a problem, you can intervene.
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3: Sihlubuzube ekhasini. If you know, you know. 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
1: Indeed, it is 11 minutes after 6 o'clock. Emsakazweni izilomzansi go 98 FM. 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
1: I need to caution our people that we have so many blockages in the city. It's largely because people deposit foreign objects into the system and then they cause blockages and then spillage happens and then you get this kind of problem. Some cases including fat gets deposited into this. It then forms into some particles that then block on our system. And then secondly, I've seen people building on the sewer line. Now when there's a problem you can intervene.
0: Kanti ke imeya ke kamasipala ke eRichmond enkabeni kwaZulu Natal uKhansela Melikhaya Ngcongo usezwa kaseke ukushaqeka kulandela ke ukubulala ke kwabantu ke besifazane ke ababili imizimba yabo etholakale igqitshwe ke emgodini ke ongashoni. 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
2: The suspects warned police officers to drive off because the occupants of those vehicles were going to shoot at them. They informed the police that they were waiting for the racing vehicle to deliver another AK-47 rifle for a cash intended robbery which was planned for Tuesday, 25th of August. Police indeed sped off but found themselves under heavy gunfire from the occupants of the two vehicles. The presence of several community members prevented police from returning fire to avoid calamity. Instead, police drove tactically until they found refuge at a police station. The two arrested suspects sustained gunshot wounds, rushed to hospital under heavy police guard. Anyone with information regarding the whereabouts of the suspects is urged to report the matter to the nearest police station or call Crime Stop number 0800-10111. Tip-offs can also be relayed via the My SAPS app.
1: UNdunankulu KwaZulu-Natal uMnumzane Thami Ntulu sekugcizelela ukuthi ke likhulu iqhaza libanjwe abantu ke besifazane ekwakheni yona ke imphakathi. 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
3: Women are special. They've given a responsibility which has not yet been properly analyzed. That is why at times when there is a conference to elect leadership, people to determine the future of the nation, you'll find that in a conference of 500 women and only 60 men for 8 positions, there will be no women or there will be only one woman. Why there is no emphasis on the significant women has in leadership. I do believe in women leadership. By action I've demonstrated that.
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1: There is at a time when the cost of living is already placing working class families under severe pressure is unacceptable. So Mzuzu municipality unfortunately is not an isolated case. Across KwaZulu-Natal there are a number of municipalities under the ANC-led government and its coalition partners that continue to experience serious governance, financial management and service delivery challenges. While ordinary workers and communities bear the consequences of this failure of leadership. We therefore call COGTA together with the leadership of Mzuzu to urgently intervene and ensure that all outstanding salaries are paid to municipal workers without any further delay.
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3: We'd like to commemorate all women who have done the most to bring our country here. We want to celebrate the women who marched in 1956, and in 2026, where we celebrate 70 years, we'd like to thank you for all that you've done, sacrifices and the achievements that you've done so far. As the department, we continue to advocate and also empower women during this month and for the rest of the year.
2: Go 27 minutes after 6, siyathatha kudabula landela luthi ke usihlalo weNational Freedom Party iNFP kusifundazwe sakwaZulu Natal uMbali Shinga usezwa kase ukukhathazeka ngokuhlubuka kwenqaba ke yamalunga aleli qembu ayojoyina ke inkatha Freedom Party iFP. 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
2: 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Overcrowding is a consequence of broader systemic challenges, including delays in the criminal justice system, a growing remand detainee population, infrastructure constraints, and the persistent personnel shortage in correctional facilities.
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3: Knowing that powerful individuals may be involved in crime cannot become an excuse for inaction. It must become the starting point for a serious law enforcement investigation. If the minister believes that there is nothing more that can be done to address the country's crime crisis, the Forum for South Africa believes that President Ramaphosa must consider whether he's still the right person to lead the portfolio.
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5: Know where to collect your card. You can dial *120*355# This will give you an indication of which is the nearest store sites to collect your Postbank black card. Your funds will continue to be paid. It's only the access of the funds that will be interrupted until you have collected the Postbank black card.
4: Ezindabeni zezwe loMzantsi gama uSithabile kaMahlaba Mtolo.
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6: What happened is that South Africa and Zimbabwe concluded a memorandum of understanding in a way which establishes a framework for cooperation between correctional services in South Africa and Zimbabwe prisons and correctional service. I must say that this is a dead such agreement with the neighboring state just this year, and it seeks to enhance bilateral cooperation not only in terms of transfer of sentenced offenders, but it also looking at strengthening information sharing, collaboration, and effective management of correctional matters. The reason why you said it's a framework is because there is still a whole lot of work to be done for this to be realized, but at least we are at a stage where countries are engaging and all of them are committed in saying how best can work together and what format do we need for countries to say, you have my citizens, I have yours, then let's, you know, let me take, you know, my people and continue serving their sentences, you know, in their respective countries. So that is where we are, but there's still more work

0: be done to that effect.
1: Currently, South Africa, our inmate population is standing at 173,955. That represents an overcrowding of 62%. It's a lot. And out of that population, you have foreign nationals totaling 30,527. And it's almost an equal split between those who are remanded, meaning they're still attending to court cases, and those that are sentenced standing at 15,284. And the majority of foreign nationals are coming from the SADC region. For instance, Zimbabwe, you have 4,731 offenders. With Mozambique, you have 3,767, followed by Malawi, 2,802, and Lesotho nationals at 2,194. So then that gives you a picture that it's mostly our neighboring countries.
2: Kusenjalo inyunyana yabasebenzi bakahulumeni Public Servants Association nokuyi-PSA sisamukele ke isinqumo somnyango wezamajele sokuthi ke sisebenzisane namazwe angaphandle ukuthi alande ke labo abasuke beboshiwe begwetshiwe nabangakagetsha konke ke lokhu kuza ngemva kokuthi loyo okhulumela umnyango singabakho unxumalo eqinisekisile ukuthi ziqhubeka kahle kakhulu izingxoxo ngalolu daba. 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
3: PSA, with the cautions that prisoner transfer agreements should not be viewed as a standalone solution to the challenges in the correctional system. Overcrowding is a consequence of broader systemic challenges, including delays in the criminal justice system, a growing remand detainee population, infrastructure constraints, and the persistent personal shortage in correctional facilities.
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5: 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He believes that the commission must conduct its business without any interference, and as such there is no way that he could have asked anyone to go and persuade Mr. Govender to go and tell lies.
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6: Infrastructure is fundamental to the integration of our Southern African region and the African continent. 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
4: Isikhathi 18:07 asitayi sesibuya.
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1: 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Little,
0: I offside is it.
1: I'm going to go to the police.
2: I'm going to go to the hospital. Oh, yeah, those father and Nimsatu.
1: Babil Kwa no minor lesom.
2: Don't forget it.
1: Babil Kwa no minor lesom.
2: Oh, okay. In Champa, you sang Abasama to Ben again, Abba. To Ben Azira leadership. But then we have things that you have been doing, Abana. Hey, Nido's father and you know. Then we can take you can't get to go and Mr. Ben's car. Go up at Nabba Ram, Ram. And the Democrats were saying that was going to be a lot of but who made Democrats were in a good time. Got a bunch of bathrooms, who made a bunch of business or head of department and so forth. About so the bank is from dead. I have a sort of business that was between you in town, the police, which is as your pay with my bank and church around that. So the other poor, which is in fact, when you actually be moved to the game. So, but now the medicine was in Ganja for the shame. Well, you were a good idea to be able to get the wind. But I don't know the room that the rabble just could be cut.
1: Uzo vota what?
2: Uzo vota, I don't know what I don't know what the end day.
1: How? I'm not cutting the Besselens and Abo or Cabala Besselens and Abo to bring you below one to over for them.
2: I'm not putting them here or find the end.
1: Ha, get me a lava to come on Abo. 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

0: 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That's a whole idea. It's not a matter of kuba right nokuba wrong. 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
6: Every powerful journey carried a lesson worth sharing. This Women's Month, we celebrated women who had broken barriers, built careers, and led with purpose. We asked them to share the advice they wish they had received when they were starting out. What did young women need to know about confidence, education, leadership, failure, resilience, and opportunity? Listen, learn, grow. And remember, your voice mattered, your ambition mattered, and your future was worth investing in. Her voice, her power, her impact. Because her advice could become another woman's breakthrough tomorrow. This Women's Month, we shared wisdom, inspired the next generation, and empowered women to break barriers. Her voice, her power, her impact.
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7: Ngiyabonga ke ukuhlangana no-Dr. Mpihli. 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
0: 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commissioner by the day an employer consultant or advisor by the night
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2: We discuss politics.
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2: Every powerful journey carried a lesson worth sharing. This Women's Month, we celebrated women who had broken barriers, built careers, and led with purpose. We asked them to share the advice they wish they had received when they were starting out. What did young women need to know about confidence, education, leadership, failure, resilience, and opportunity? Listen, learn, grow. And remember, your voice mattered, your ambition mattered, and your future was worth investing in. Her voice, her power, her impact. Because her advice could become another woman's breakthrough tomorrow. This Women's Month, we shared wisdom, inspired the next generation, and empowered women to break barriers. Her voice, her power, her impact.
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0: control room, and you think they can enjoy the room and materials. We shouldn't have a lot of apartments in the void. That's what I can in the candidates of the bed. No, but I don't know the meaning of the survival men at the high school. The Scarang, I'm going to get a lot of jewelry. I see now and the service in this country. I always hear that the building is full, which is crazy, perfect. No, I see wrong. No, I think I last in the site, they were not the reason they decided to get a which I feel like in the Pelagia and Nadi. What if you have a mental health pattern? I want to spend an assis or see as if it wouldn't have a major or less a fun and look for no room to spend. I don't know. We are not just rather prepared and then the table and to remove some building and living life. Within the man among a business, into ten a man, there was the unguity. He could really tell the young at your name, you look the perfect, really nice. I, as well, this is total. I get it in a matter of that. So then just smelly is always in skirts. Never was a story. 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
2: There's a saying that men don't cry That's not true I'm sure every man you've ever talked to will tell you at some given time he has cried If you've ever lost someone someone walked out of your life I'm sure you cried a little bit I know the taught as little boys that Boys and men don't cry. That's not true.

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Kumsakazi izilomzansi ku 98.0 FM. 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I know uzosirephela, uzoshaya u-4 to finish ke la. Please do listen. 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

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As it bless others, let it bless you. As it anointing others, anointing them. From 9,000 to 13,000 on January. 9,000 to 13,000. Now, hear me, church. 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

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I began to declare, and I began to decree. And I say, Mivanto, Zeveya Vada, Zazinto Anta, Prevey Makutu, Santu Ansova, Meligado, Raventoba, Shabi, the increase. Of power, the increase of power, where God is changing your life. Abantu banga kolwa la unkulunkula increase speed. I'm not sure if you hear me. La speed is a corner. 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Because ngifuna ukunikeza abantu babe 100 the grace of money now. 100 people grace of money. The Lord has agreed. 100 people, the grace of money. I can feel it. It is already happening in the realms of the spirit. From today, they will never lack money in their life. From today, imali yonetha njengemvula. I said from today, imali. 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